for all its spoken thoughts, impossible to extract, buried deep inside. Even with all the will, you can't do anything.

Forgetting becomes an art. Nothing matters. 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It sets you free. All of your worries dissolve in liquid dreams. All the weight you carried lifted away. You are lost in the crowd.

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And I'm thinking.

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And I'm thinking, loud voices.

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And I'm thinking.

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And I'm thinking,

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1: 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We bring you the sound of Young London. 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
1: 6'2", eyes blue, I'm into it. Walking strong, crap game, always legit. And when you're home, you're in love at the club, it's the opposite. Yeah. So why do I get drawn to you like a magnet?

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1: 6 foot 2, eyes blue, I'm into it. 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

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How did I get it? And I'm thinking.

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And I'm thinking, loud voices in my head, bright lights.

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0: 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We've lost dancing. If I can live through this next 6 months.
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